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3: A very good morning. This is Fish and Chips and Crispy Tunes. You're tuned to the second hour. We're here till midday with Gary.
4: And Kev.
3: And Kev, now that the weather's warming up, because we're halfway through September and the sunshine, it's getting earlier in the morning, and you're up at dawn, right, aren't you? Oh. And down to the beach, and you see those birds, you know, those white birds, those white fluffy birds.
4: Ah, the good old seagulls.
3: What do you think about them?
4: Well, I don't mind them, Gary. I think they're quite funny. They're funny. Like landlords of the beach.
3: Yeah.
4: Anytime you sit down, they come over to you and they start demanding chips.
3: Demanding chips.
4: And if you don't give them chips, they bring in the union.
3: The union?
4: Yeah.
3: So what do you do?
4: Well, the union is basically another five seagulls come in.
3: Yeah.
4: One lands behind you, and that's management.
3: Right.
4: Yeah.
3: So, yeah. Well, as I said, what do you do then?
4: I stare them down, Gary.
3: Does that work with the other birds, like magpies?
4: No, but it really makes me feel a whole lot better.
3: I can hear them now, Kev. Don't give them the chips.
4: What song have we got coming up now, Gary?
3: Now, because, you know, the sun is coming up earlier, we've got Here Comes the Sun by the Beatles on 101.3
4: Noosa FM.

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0: That was Bananarama with Cruel Summer.
1: And before that, from 1966, Eddie Cochran and a classic, Summertime Blues.
0: And before that was Billy Thorpe with It's Almost Summer.
1: It certainly is. It's springtime now, Kev, isn't it? And this is the season's edition of Fish and Chips and Crispy Tunes until midday. But seasons come and go, and now it's springtime. You might be planning or in the process of doing some spring cleaning at your place. Now, our listeners know it's a very cathartic exercise. That's a big word, Kev.
0: It is a big word. Where'd you get that from, Gary?
1: I've got the dictionary. You know, I'm old school. I've got the dictionary right in front of me here. But getting back on track, Kev, spring cleaning. What about spring cleaning at your place? What does that look like? Do you ever do spring cleaning, like once a year? What does that look like?
0: Not really.
1: Stuff everywhere.
0: Yeah, I just try to keep up, you know, almost on a daily basis so it doesn't become overwhelming.
1: Yeah, so you're not living in a squalor.
0: No. And I'm certainly not OCD.
1: Okay, so you don't do a spring clean?
0: Not really.
1: A summer clean?
0: Not really.
1: Okay, speaking of summer, we've got some more summer songs coming up this hour, and we'll get to them very, very shortly here on 101.3
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1: On the season's edition of Fish and Chips
0: and Crispy Tunes
1: with Kev.
0: And Gary.
1: Now, Kev, what do you know about California Dreaming? What is it about?
0: Well, not really. I don't know anything about California Dreaming. It's a great song.
1: Yeah.
0: But I got this feeling that you're going to tell me.
1: Mm-hmm. Yeah. Well, it was written by the Mamas and the Papas, obviously, whilst they were living in New York, where it was cold and miserable. And they were yearning for the warmer climate of California, just like here on the Sunshine Coast, right? People come from all over the place just to be here. Kev, and you're originally from Adelaide, so you came here as well.
0: I'm sure
1: you must love the warmer weather here on the sunny coast, right?
0: Well, I certainly do, Gary. It gets really hot in Adelaide in summer.
1: Hot.
0: But I much prefer the stable climate that we have here on the sunny coast. And I certainly love surfing in the warmer waters.
1: Yeah.
0: The colder waters of South Australia are cold.

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0: On Noosa FM, Fish and Chips and Crispy Tunes. You just heard The Boys of Summer from Don Henley.
1: And before that, we heard Sherbet with Summer Love and Mondo Rock with Summer of 81, tracks that you'll hear on the Oz Music Show, Gary.
0: Yeah, that's tonight, isn't it?
1: It certainly is.
0: From 6 tonight.
1: 6 till 8.
0: 6 to 8, don't miss it.
1: Yep.
0: Now, Kev, sometimes it gets very windy outside, doesn't it? Yep. So you were going to ask me, just while that song was playing, something about the wind.
1: Yeah, I was going to say, because you got pretty long hair, Gary.
0: You can see that on radio.
1: Yeah. So I guess the listeners have to picture that you've got pretty long hair.
0: Yes.
1: So how do you handle that on windy days?
0: Good question, Kev. Very good question. I'll answer it in this way. I go inside.
1: Ah, fantastic.
0: What about your hair, Kev?
1: Well, I'm completely opposite to you, Gary. Mm. I have to check after being in the wind if I've got anything left.

0: Martha Davis and the Motels, and suddenly our summer. A song actually about the about winter time. Did you know? It's a bit of a contradiction in terms, but that's what she said about the song. Did you know that, Kev?
1: Thank you, Gary. I feel like I've been educated.
0: Educational show this.
1: Yeah. And before that, we heard Darrell Braithwaite with One Summer.
0: Now, it's springtime, obviously, as we keep saying, and our listeners know it's springtime. They're perhaps out there mowing their lawn this Friday morning.

0: I'll pull it out. And I think if you do that occasionally, you end up, you know, getting all of them.
1: That's right.
0: Depending on how big your lawn is, Gary, you know.
1: Yeah.
0: I've seen your place and, man, that's, forget about that.
1: Yeah, look, again, if you after some gardening advice, don't consult us. We're just amateurs. We're just talking about gardening. Consult an expert.
0: Exactly.
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0: You're in the second hour of the season show of Fish and Chips.
1: And with Crispy Dunes.
0: With Kev.
1: And Gary.
0: And you just heard Neil Young with Harvest Moon.
1: And now that the weather's warmer, some fruit and vegetables are in your ground. You might be growing them at your place if you've got a garden and a green thumb like Kev does. There is some nice fruit coming on now, isn't there, Kev?
0: Oh, there certainly is, Gary. I love like peaches, nectarines, apricots.
1: Keep going.
0: Yeah, I just can't wait to see them in the fruit stalls and go, wow, they're amazing. They are so tasty.
1: What about the rock melons?
0: And rock melons.
1: You
0: rock
1: like
0: melons,
1: them?
0: Yeah, watermelons.
1: They play great music.
0: Yeah, very good, Gary. And now coming up after this couple of announcements, we're going to have Soundgarden with Black Hole Sun
1: on 101.3
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1: Hello, I'm Shannon Kirkwood. Mortgage holders are being warned a fourth interest rate rise may be on the way this month. Reserve Bank Governor Michelle Bullock has provided an update to a Parliamentary Economics Committee today. She says the concern at the last board meeting that inflation would be higher than hoped appears to be materialising. She also says the ongoing Middle East conflict is not helping the situation.
2: We've still got a bit of excess demand, and now we've got this extra impetus from a prolonged Middle East conflict, and that is putting pressure on prices in Australia.
1: The RBA board is meeting on September the 28th and 29th when a decision will be made on the cash rate, which currently sits at 4.35%. Groups from across various sectors have united to call for a national migration summit in response to competing migration announcements. Laura Devoy has the details.
3: The alliance includes small business, social service, multicultural, regional and migration organisations. Yesterday, Home Affairs Minister Tony Burke outlined plans to cut temporary migration and other measures to reduce the humanitarian intake. It follows One Nation's plan to slash immigration. The message from the alliance: bring together governments, business, unions, community organisations, researchers, migration experts and multicultural leaders to help shape a long-term evidence-based roadmap for the nation's migration system. The alliance says the issue is too important for Australia's prosperity to not get it right.
1: Workplaces will be provided some guidance on the adoption of artificial intelligence. The federal government is meeting with the executives of several companies today to work on a best practice guidance for AI in the workplace. Restrictions on smart glasses, workplace protections and online safety will be on the agenda. The government is considering a world-leading ban on smart glasses in its offices and service centres. Indigenous South Sydney Rabbitohs players are preparing to launch the final phase of a gambling harm campaign. Latrell Mitchell, Cody Walker, David Fifita and Talis Duncan are fronting the campaign, which was launched in August, in response to research which found Aboriginal people in New South Wales experience at-risk gambling at almost three times the rate of the general population. The Our Mob, Our Media, Our Message social media campaign is aimed at Aboriginal young people, acting on advice from Aboriginal stakeholders and organisations on the importance of raising awareness about gambling harm among Aboriginal youth. Some Canadians have welcomed the European Union's ambition for Canada to become its first associate member. The status, which doesn't exist just yet, would mean closer regulatory alignment and participation in some EU programs. The BBC has spoken to a number of Canadians following the announcement.
4: I like the idea of having some sort of formal relationship with the EU, whatever, you know, associate member might look like in practice.
5: Not only does it make more sense to associate closely with Europe, it's a place that I would rather be associating with given the way things are these days. So
6: it's great to develop trade relationships with other countries and other parts of the world. I think that they would love to have our products if we were able to deliver them.
1: Potential industrial action may impact the school holiday plans for some families. Qantas is attempting to prevent the Transport Workers Union from moving ahead with the planned 24-hour strike action on Thursday. It relates to Qantas link flights out of Sydney and freight services. Around 650 employees are planning to be part of the industrial action. The airline says it has contingency plans should the action go ahead. Turning to sport now in cricket, Kiwi Lachie Ferguson is coming back to the Big Bash. The 35-year-old has signed with the Sydney Thunder. He played six games for the club in 2024-25 and has committed to the full upcoming season, including finals.
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8: Welcome to the third hour of Fish and Chips and Crispy Tunes with Gary and Kev on your Friday morning. This is the Seasons Edition. And Kev, thankfully, you've taken your sunglasses off. That's good to see.
9: Yeah, I can see a lot clearer now, Gary.
8: Yeah, it's pretty obvious, isn't it?
9: Yeah.
8: Now, what do you think about daylight saving?
9: I like daylight savings.
8: Yeah, well, you shouldn't live in Queensland. I mean, there's pros and cons for daylight saving. I mean, you know, they actually introduced daylight saving, you know, long before you were born, back in, I think it was during the Second World War, as an austerity measure. They introduced a lot of things like petrol rationing, food rationing, and daylight saving as well. Did you know that?
9: Yeah. Well, we used to say it was 7:30 in New South Wales. Mm-hmm. and it was 1950 in Queensland.
8: Very good, Kev. Now, coming up very soon, we have, speaking of sunshine, Katrina and the Waves and Walking on Sunshine.
9: Yeah, and the Stranglers with Always the Sun.
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0: You're with Kevin Garry. It's your Friday morning. You're listening to Fish and Chips and Crispy Tunes.
1: And it reminds me, Kev, like our last show that we did on travel, are you getting the fish and chips delivered for lunch again?
0: Yeah, I hadn't really thought about that, Garry. Maybe I'll do that.
1: Because they went down a treat when you put them in the microwave.
0: Yeah.
1: Anyway, you were saying off air something about the weather.
0: Yeah, about storms, Garry.
1: Storms, like thunderstorms.
0: Exactly.
1: Yeah. Kev, well, do you do any planning for storms when a storm is approaching your place?
0: I just adopt the Aussie attitude of it'll never hit my house.
1: Mm-hmm.
0: And I found that's worked pretty well.
1: Yeah.
0: Most of the time.
1: Yeah.
0: In addition to this, I look at the weather radar every 30 seconds and hope it's not going to hit.
1: Yeah, because you're digitally motivated, not like me. I just poke my head out the window and have a look at the actual weather, right? Call me old school, right? You always do.
0: Yeah.
1: But that's what the weather's doing on your phone, and you look at, you know, you expect, you know, things to happen.
0: Yeah, yeah, yeah. It's pretty accurate until the electricity gets knocked out.
1: That's right. Have you ever had things blown into your yard?
0: Oh, yeah.
1: Yeah.
0: Yeah. Yeah. Last year I got a really good trampoline. You should come over one time and have a muck around on it.
1: Don't you do any planning just in case? Like, this is serious, Kev.
0: Not really. I just wait for the power to go out and then start madly looking for candles.
1: And that seems to work for you, does it?
0: Oh, well, I might put the barbecue undercover.
1: Okay, right. Like at my place, right, I'm on tank water, so the pump is powered by electricity. So if the electricity goes out, we don't have any water. Like a lot of our listeners, right, they're on tank water.
0: Correct.
1: But you live in the big smoke, don't you?
0: I'm in the metropolis, Garry.
1: You are. So have you got a generator just in case?
0: No.
1: So you're totally unprepared for a storm.
0: I just keep my fingers crossed.
1: Yeah. Listen, on a serious note, if you need any information about storms and if you're in dire straits, you can always contact the SES.
0: Yeah, they do a fantastic
1: job. Yep.

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1: And Terry Jacks with Seasons in the Sun.
0: And first in that set, the lovely Gina Jeffries and the Weatherman. And Gina Jeffries, she's Australian, Kev, you know that?
1: Yeah, she certainly is.
0: From the Central Coast, New South Wales. Now listen, Kev, you're listening to Kev and Gary. Yeah, that's me. Yep. On the Friday morning, Fish and Chips and Crispy Tunes, this is the Seasons edition. And during those songs being played here at the station, we've had a phone call from a concerned listener. And she's concerned about you, Kev.
1: Oh, not again, Gary.
0: Yeah, she's concerned because of your nonchalant attitude towards storms and the impact that they have on our lives. And especially you know, at your place. So you've got no preparation at all.
1: Yeah, I guess I should be doing something. Yeah,
0: see,
1: Gary?
0: She has suggested a few things, right?
1: Yeah.
0: Do you know?
1: Yeah.
0: Come on, you must know.
1: What has she suggested?
0: Well, she has suggested, right? You keep your gutters clean, right?
1: Oh, yes.
0: Of leaves,
1: yep.
0: Right?
1: Yep.
0: Keep them.
1: Yep.
0: So, yep. Okay. Stay tuned to the radio, right?
1: 101.3.
0: Exactly.
1: Of course.
0: Make sure you've got batteries for your radio because the power could go out as well.
1: Ah,
0: right. And candles in case the power goes out, because you've got no generator at your place.
1: No.
0: Right, okay. Have overhead branches cleaned, clean the gutters, also park your car undercover. I know you've got a good car, so park your car undercover.
1: Yep,
0: so it doesn't get damaged, right? Yep. Any pets, get them inside.
1: Yep.
0: Secure any loose items too, like, you know, trampolines, that sort of thing.
1: Oh, yeah. Well, I want to keep this trampoline, Gary.
0: Yeah, but look, if you've got, like, chairs on your pool area, that sort of thing that get blown about by the high winds in a storm.
1: Yeah.
0: Picture it, Kev. Come on.
1: I don't want to share my furniture with my neighbours.
0: No, because they could cause damage as well. So, yeah, look, on a serious note, if you've got any concerns, always contact the SES and the number, Kev. You've got it there somewhere, don't you?
1: No, I don't, Gary.
0: Okay, look, do I have to do everything on this show?
1: Pretty much.
0: Okay, the number for the SES to contact is 132 500. Repeat that, Kev.
1: 132 500.

0: our sponsor.
1: Just before those messages, we heard Foreigner with Hot Blooded.
2: And Hot in the City, Billy Idol.
1: And Glenn Frey with The Heat Is On. Now, Gary, I listened to your Rocky Outcrop show on Saturday Arvos.
2: Thank you.
1: And I like the way you are so descriptive with the weather. The listener is always really well informed.
2: Thank you, Kev. I appreciate the compliment. But how do you manage it? How do you get your message across?
1: Well, I think if it's going to rain, I say to people, take an umbrella.
2: Yeah.
1: If it's going to be sunny, you know what that is.
2: Yeah, take the sunglasses.
1: Take the sunglasses. Yeah. And I think with that approach, I've got everything covered.
2: Well, what if it's patchy rain? What do you do then?
1: Well, I suggest taking your umbrella and sunglasses, Gary.
2: Well, how do you handle wet and windy days then?
1: Well, that's a whole new story. The other day, I had a near new umbrella.
2: Yeah.
1: True story. And after a huge gust of wind, I had a piece of modern art in my hand. The spokes of the umbrella went completely inside out. And I'm sure the listener can relate to this.
2: I can relate.
1: Because you say to people when it's really windy, why have they got that umbrella out? It's just going to collapse. And sure enough, that happened to me.
2: Yeah. So how did you manage to stay dry?
1: Well, after the wrestling competition with the umbrella, I ended up resurrecting it, thankfully.
2: Well done, Kev.

0: out for this coming weekend with their kids as well.
1: Yeah, supporting. Lots of grand finals going on.
0: Grand final.
1: Lead up to the grand finals.
0: AFL and rugby league as well.
1: Correct.
0: Yeah, so we're heading into the cricket season.
1: Yes.
0: The summer, right?
1: Yep.
0: And I believe South Africa are playing Australia.
1: I don't mind
0: test
1: a bit
0: series.
1: Of cricket. Yeah. I don't mind a bit of cricket.
0: Yeah. Were you any good at cricket when you were younger?
1: It wasn't too bad until a cricket ball smashed me on the nose and I broke it. That's when things went a bit sour with cricket. Uh-huh. But I still love the game.
0: Yeah, that's understandable. And a person that loves the game actually is a commentator that lives locally is Glenn McGrath.
1: Ooh-ah.
0: Yeah, ooh-ah, Glenn McGrath. He does a fantastic job with his... Glenn McGrath Foundation.
1: He certainly does, Gary.
0: Yeah. Listen, I used to play cricket, and so much so that when the kids were younger, I took them, when we went to America, I took a little cricket bat over there. And one of the Americans that we were staying with, he said, "What's that for?" And I said, "Well, it's to play cricket." And they said, "Well, what's an insect got to do with it, you know? An insect."
1: An insect?
0: Yeah, they thought it was an in...
1: Gary.
0: Like that. Kev, where did that mosquito come from?
1: Get it, Gary, get it.
0: Get it. Came into the studio.
1: Hurry up. It's right near you now.
0: There we go. Got him.

0: You just heard from John Travolta and Olivia Newton-John with Summer Nights. And one thing I don't miss is heaps of mozzies.
1: Yeah, that's true. You're trying to sleep at night, especially summertime when they come out in droves, and all you hear is that buzzing sound. And, you know, it's lucky we got that one that was here in the studio, Kev. Thanks for your help with that one.
0: I used to live near a creek, Gary, and I just inundated with mozzies. Yeah. So I'm a bit closer to the beach now, and that's I don't get them so much.
1: That's why you have your sunglasses, because of all that glare from the sand on the beach, isn't it? Speaking of sunglasses, coming up right now is Katy Perry wearing hers with Hot and Cold on 101.3
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3: Yeah, the Weekend Vibe Show, not to be missed this afternoon. And then you've got Drive Time with Therese with the gig guides as well.
4: And then you... 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
3: With you.
4: That's right.
3: Another shameless plug.
4: Sorry, Gary. Do go on.
3: Okay. after I was rudely interrupted there by my colleague. Yeah, some great shows this afternoon after the midday news, but this has been the season's edition of Fish and Chips and Crispy Tunes with Kev.
4: And Gary.
3: And I've enjoyed the show. What about you, Kev?
4: It's always a lot of fun with you in the studio, Gary.
3: Thank you. And lucky we got rid of that one mosquito. It must have come in on your sunglasses, which you can put back on now, right?
4: Yeah, thank you very much.
3: Okay. Look,
4: I'm going out into the sun now.
3: Are you? Not before we have our fish and chips in the microwave, right?
4: Oh, that's right. Yeah, we need to get that going.
3: That's right. Yep. Listen, thanks for listening. It's always a pleasure to have your company any time of the day here on Noosa FM. But, yeah, coming up soon, we've got The Birds with Turn, Turn, Turn to take us out. 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
1: Hello, I'm Shannon Kirkwood. The Reserve Bank Governor says Australians should be prepared for extended higher fuel costs and even another rate rise. Michelle Bullock has appeared before a Parliamentary Economics Committee hearing today. She says inflation remains too high and the RBA will be doing what it can to make sure it does not become embedded into price and wage setting decisions.
2: I recognise that higher interest rates are difficult for Australians with mortgages who are also facing cost of living pressures. But reducing inflation is essential. High inflation hurts all Australians, and it is especially tough on people with lower incomes and those in vulnerable financial positions.
1: The RBA board is meeting on September the 28th and 29th when a decision will be made on the cash rate, which currently sits at 4.35%. The Tiwi Land Council has spoken out against the decision to extend compulsory income management. The scheme sees part of the Centrelink payments of 30,000 people in the top end compulsorily quarantined for essential items. The Albanese government says it has honoured its election promise to abolish the cashless debit card attached to the scheme, but the separate basics card remains in place. Interim CEO of the Tiwi Land Council, Brenton Toy, has told the hearing today Tiwi people want autonomy and they're asking to be given the option not to participate.
3: We feel that it's a racist policy that targets Aboriginal people, whether it does or not, if that's what it feels like. And our view is that if it's good for us, it should be good for everybody, and that's certainly not the case.
1: The National Farmers Federation is joining calls for an urgent briefing from the federal government on its migration reform plan. Home Affairs Minister Tony Burke detailed the plan yesterday. It includes a cut to temporary migration, changes for working holidaymakers, and measures to reduce the humanitarian intake. The NFF is questioning how changes affecting working holidaymakers will help ease housing pressure. It says backpackers are doing harvest in regional Australia and not the cause of housing shortages in the capital cities. The NFF says it's concerned control numbers, imposing caps and running ballots may not support farmers at all. Five women's wear stores are closing just days after an Australian fashion retailer went into voluntary administration. Sydney-based fashion business Q Clothing Co., which operates women's labels Q and Veronica Main, was founded in 1968. Now, four standalone Q stores and one Veronica Main store will shut down as administrators attempt to find a buyer for the struggling business. The Prime Minister is travelling to the United States today for a week-long visit. Anthony Albanese will meet with the Executive Chairman of Apple's Board of Directors, Tim Cook, to discuss the company's new parental controls for children. He'll then lead Australia's delegation at the United Nations General Assembly High-Level Week in New York. And the late Dolly Parton has posthumously accepted a Lifetime Achievement Award at the Americana Honours and Awards Ceremony. The country music star died in August, aged 80, after a brief battle with cancer. Addressing the crowd, she shared her love of roots music, now called Americana music.
4: Looking back at it all, I see this era of my career as a musical renaissance of sorts. And I want to thank everybody at the AMA for recognizing me with this award.
1: Turning to sport, the Sydney Swans and Fremantle will meet at the SCG tonight in the first of the AFL's preliminary finals. The Swans have lost skipper Callum Mills and Harry Cunningham to injury. Lewis Mellican and Justin McInerney have been recalled. No changes for the Dockers. The second prelim between Hawthorn and Brisbane will take place at the MCG tomorrow.
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1: Hello, I'm Alyssa Delves. Australia could soon ban smart glasses from public service offices in a world-first measure being considered by the federal government to protect against abuse of artificial intelligence. Smart glasses are wearable computers built into traditional eyewear that include tiny speakers, microphones, a camera, and some even house a small display that sits in the wearer's field of view. Researcher of emerging technologies, Melissa Stilinovic, spoke to the ABC and says the plan is a great step forward.
2: And can be an influence to other sectors and businesses. But we do need to remember that the harms that are emerging from smart glasses are happening on the streets, in private spaces, semi-private spaces, beaches, while we go about our day. And so we need to act fast to eradicate these types of harms that are emerging out in the wild.
1: It comes as the Prime Minister heads to the United States today for key talks on international measures to prevent online harms, while Public Service Minister Katie Gallagher leads efforts to ban or limit the use of glasses capable of recording in government departments. Indigenous leaders and ministers are expected to meet to discuss the child safety crisis. The Australian is reporting Indigenous Australians Minister Malindiri McCarthy will announce a roundtable will be held in Perth next week. It follows a number of reports of abuse, neglect and violence in Western Australia. The WA Child Protection Minister travelled to Port Hedland this week in response to one of the reports disputing 15 children were left unsupervised in squalid conditions. Arming Northern Territory paramedics with pepper spray won't prevent attacks on them from taking place. Adam Evans from NIRS News explains.
3: That's the message from NT Shadow Health Minister Chainsy Paik, who says giving paramedics pepper spray won't fix the real problem. He says the government needs to understand what's driving violence against ambulance crews. The NT government has suggested that paramedics carry pepper spray following 88 serious violent attacks on crews this year. Mr. Paik wants alternative approaches considered, including Aboriginal community police or liaison officers riding along with ambulance crews.
1: An Australian Border Force technical outage has been determined as the reason behind major delays this morning for international passengers at major airports across the country. Travellers were held up at Sydney, Melbourne and Brisbane airports with the issue affecting both outbound and inbound passengers, but it was resolved by 11 a.m. The ABF has launched an investigation into the cause of the outage. It comes as possible planned industrial action by the Transport Workers Union could impact school holiday travel for some families. Qantas is attempting to prevent the planned 24-hour strike next Thursday relating to QantasLink flights out of Sydney and freight services. Around 650 employees are planning to be part of the industrial action, but the airline says it has contingency plans if it goes ahead. And citizen scientists are being asked to help track endangered bogong moths. Shannon Kirkwood has more.
4: From spring, bogong moths begin the journey across Australia toward the alpine regions. Zoos Australia says citizen scientists are encouraged to take a photo and log the location of the bogong moth with its moth tracker. It says they will likely be sighted from southern Queensland, central New South Wales and western Victoria, but they're warning due to plummeting numbers, pygmy possums are missing out on their primary food source. Logging sightings of the moths can help scientists track their migration and protect their future.
1: And turning to sport, in cricket, Australia will face Zimbabwe in the second of three one-day international matches in Harare this afternoon. Australia won the first match by 59 runs earlier this week.
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grief. Lucy says he's a blockhead, but we say he's a star. You're a good man, Charlie Brown. The Peanuts musical, the whole family will love. 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
1: Hello, I'm Alyssa Delfs. Four people, including a 16-year-old boy, are being extradited interstate after being linked to a gun allegedly used in the fatal shooting of a university student. Marco Tapia was killed as the unintended target of a break-in shooting in Sydney's southwest on September 1. Detective Acting Superintendent Brad Abdi says a firearm found in the family home where Mr. Tapia was killed had been allegedly linked to the group who travelled from Melbourne to Sydney on August 3rd.
2: During initial inquiries, detectives identified four people had travelled from Victoria to carry out these criminal offences. On Wednesday, the 9th of September, detectives executed crime scene warrants at a homes in Lanier and Campbelltown. It will be alleged that these groups stayed and used these premises during those times.
1: Overseas, the White House has approved visas for top Iranian officials, including the President and Foreign Minister, to attend next week's United Nations General Assembly meeting in New York. The move comes as the two countries remain locked in a stalemated war, with the US State Department announcing overnight that it had approved visas for Iran's core delegation, along with essential staffers, to participate in the UN meetings. Currently, there's no sign that agreements to reopen the Strait of Hormuz or talks on Iran's nuclear program are close. Overnight, President Donald Trump told Axios that he has a big decision coming up on whether to go in and annihilate the Iranian regime or not. For the first time since the start of the invasion of Ukraine, the people of Russia will vote in a parliamentary election. Experts say this weekend's vote will have few political surprises, with the parliament staunchly led by United Russia and MPs loyal to current President Vladimir Putin. Back home, new resource opportunities have been identified in a vast exploration project. Shannon Kirkwood reports.
3: Geoscience Australia has released the findings from the first deep dive study across an underexplored region of southeastern Australia. The project is part of the federal government's 35-year Resourcing Australia's Prosperity Initiative. The investigations have developed the understanding of the geology and groundwater systems across more than 300,000 kilometres of South Australia, Tasmania, Victoria and New South Wales. The project has delivered newly defined exploration corridors for copper, gold and critical minerals, along with groundwater resources in the Murray-Darling Basin and beyond. The findings provide a deeper understanding of the region and will help to better manage its resources.
1: A new exhibition on radical computing is coming to National Communications Museum in Victoria tomorrow. It all started with a Sega computer rescued from a demolition site in 1984. Designer Mel Huang Buntine's collection of vintage IT grew from there, expanding since 2018. The computer collection will make up the display, exploring how smaller machines democratised computers for creative projects. And a Tasmanian devil who escaped from her enclosure on the Gold Coast earlier this year has returned to her habitat. Mary absconded from Paradise Country in June and spent 2 weeks on the run before she was found less than 2 kilometres from the park. After spending nearly 3 months in recovery, Mary has today graduated to her outdoor enclosure. And turning to sport, the Sydney Swans and Fremantle will meet at the SCG tonight in the first of the AFL's preliminary finals. The Swans have lost skipper Callum Mills and Harry Cunningham to injury. No changes for the Dockers. The second prelim between Hawthorn and Brisbane will take place at the MCG tomorrow.
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0: grief. Lucy says he's a blockhead, but we say he's a star. You're a good man, Charlie Brown. 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
1: Good afternoon, I'm Melissa Delfs. A wide range of sectors are uniting to call for a national migration summit in response to migration announcements. With the details, Laura Devoy.
2: The alliance includes small business, social service, multicultural, regional and migration organisations. Yesterday, Home Affairs Minister Tony Burke outlined plans to cut temporary migration and other measures to reduce the humanitarian intake. It follows One Nation's plan to slash immigration. The message from the alliance: bring together governments, business, unions, community organisations, researchers, migration experts and multicultural leaders to help shape a long-term evidence-based roadmap for the nation's migration system. The alliance says the issue is too important for Australia's prosperity to not get it right.
1: A beach 20 kilometres north of Perth has been closed to the public after a suspected fatal shark attack today. Emergency services were called to Sorrento Beach in response to the possible fatality. There's reports a man was swimming about 50 metres from the shore when the incident occurred and he remains missing. Water police and the air wing are in attendance, searching land, sea and sky for the man. Queensland's police union is calling for the definition of victim of domestic violence to be changed. The push comes in a bid to reduce the paperwork for officers dealing with DV callouts. General President Shane Pryor says the union wants domestic violence to only apply to people in a romantic partnership. If approved, for example, the definition would not include violence by adult children against their parents. And if you or someone you know needs help, you can call the National Domestic, Family and Sexual Violence Hotline 1-800-RESPECT on 1-800-737-732. Residents of the Top End are being warned to be wary amid another day of very high fire danger. It follows a series of breakaway blazes, with the region's woodlands carrying high fuel loads after a big wet season. Recent blazes from the outskirts of Darwin in the Northern Territory, south to the outback town of Katherine, have kept firefighters busy amid high temperatures and strong winds. And in entertainment news, for the first time in 23 years, Madonna will perform at the MTV Video Music Awards. The 68-year-old, who has 11 nominations at the ceremony, will open the show in Los Angeles on September 27 in what will be her first performance at the ceremony since 2003. Madonna has won 19 MTV Awards in total, while her performance of Like a Virgin during the inaugural ceremony in 1984 is considered to be a groundbreaking moment in pop culture history. Here's a snippet. And taking a look at sport, the shortest player in the AFL, Isaiah Dudley, could be a big factor in tonight's AFL preliminary final between the Fremantle Dockers and the Sydney Swans. He's among three Indigenous players lining up for the Dockers tonight at the SCG. NIRS AFL commentator and three-time AFL Premiership winner Chris Johnson says Dudley can change a game.
3: He's added a real sort of spark to their forward line. His pressure that he puts on the defenders that bring it out of the ball. But he gets on the end of a lot of goals as well, and he's able to draw free kicks and get in good positions and get in dangerous positions. I think he's a really good type of small forward that you want in your finals forward line.
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That is the beautiful Archie Roach with a very, very famous song, Heal the People. So touching. His voice, just amazing. I've seen him live. It was just sublime. Beautiful, beautiful. Alrighty. Now, my name's Therese Burke and you're here on the Weekend Vibe Show. I'm taking you through to 4 o'clock when we kick into Drive. But for the moment, the current temperature is 21.9 degrees. The humidity is 68. The winds are southeasterly, 13 kilometres per hour with wind gusts up to 22. So far for the coast, it's partly cloudy. Wind southeasterly, 15 to 25 knots. Become lighter in the late afternoon. So I guess they're going to settle down a little bit. What can we expect? Going to get down to 13 this evening. What can we expect for the rest of the weekend? Foggy morning, and that's going to lead into a sunny day. Yahoo, 28 down to 11. And Sunday, 26 down to 12. Nice sunny day expected. And a couple of foggy mornings, Monday and Tuesday. 28 on Monday down to 13 and 26 on Tuesday down to 14. We might expect a little bit of rain in the later of the week. We'll see what happens, but that's what they're talking about at this point in time. And now if you're out and about and you want to go fishing, you want to know what the tides are, the tides today, the next high tide is going to be at, well, it's actually 1:03 p.m. And that was the high tide at 1.57 metres. Tomorrow's first high tide is going to be at 12:47 a.m., 1.16. And then at 2:32 p.m. at 1.56. That's Saturday. And Sunday, the first high tide is at 2:42 a.m. at 1.14 metres. And then the next one is at 3:45 at 1.6. So there's quite low tides at the moment. And road conditions, the only thing really to be aware of, I suppose, is the roadworks at Yamundi Noosa Road at Doonan and also at Park and Court to Wanton. And there's hazard road damage at Nandrora Road. I hope I said that. Nandrora Road, Karoi. So that's what's going on out there. But right in here, I've got some, disco, maybe a bit of disco, but mainly soul and reggae for you today. Kicking it off with Emily Waramara with a beautiful track called Midnight Blues. We've also got Xavier Rudd, I Am Eagle, and Dubzu coming your way right now. It's 11 minutes past 3. Thanks for tuning in to Noosa 101.3.

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0: Soul Town, a tribute to Soul and Motown, is coming to the Majestic Theater at Pomona on Friday, the 9th of October. 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

Strawberry Fields there. Before that, we heard from Luke O'Shea with Darwell. Amazing. He sings with so much passion in that song. Really is quite incredible. And we also heard from Dub Zoo with Something in the Way. And now we've got a bit of Bob Marley and the Wailers and a track from Dubberay called Shake Shift. And I've got Felix Rebel coming your way as well. I've got a special song I was going to play for you. It's a really long one, so I'm just going to keep it just till the end of the show. It's 8 minutes, but it's got a really beautiful folky start, and then it surprises you halfway through. I'm not going to tell you what surprises you with because it's quite a dramatic change, beautiful as at the same time. Anyway, here's Bob Marley and the Wailers and Dubberay right here on Noosa FM. You're with Therese on Weekend Vibe, taking you through to 4 o'clock.

0: grief. Lucy says he's a blockhead, but we say he's a star. You're a good man, Charlie Brown. The Peanuts musical, the whole family will love. 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
3: Now, I know I said I was going to play Felix Rebell from the Paper Doors, but I'm going to play that after. In the meantime, I want to play you a song by a guy called Jacob Horsey from his album Silent Seeds from quite a while ago, but I don't have the date. He is a local, well, was a local, but he's living overseas with his family these days. But anyway, this is from a while ago, and I don't even know if he's still playing music, but this is Jacob Horsey with a track called The Beginning. It's track 12 of a track 12 album, so it's actually the last song. I hope you enjoy it. I think it's a bit special. You're with Therese on Noosa FM, a weekend vibe.

There you have it, Jacob Horsey from his album Silent Sea, The Beginning. I hope you enjoyed that. Something a little bit different for us on Friday, the 18th of September, 2026. Hope you're having a wonderful day. It's such beautiful weather, a little bit of a cool breeze, but that's quite nice, isn't it? Here comes Felix Rebel with a track called Snowflakes. At 6 minutes to four, I'm taking you through to 4 o'clock on Weekend Vibe, and then at four till six, we fly over into Friday Drive, where I've got gig guides, weather reports, traffic reports, and lots of great music. Stay with me on Noosa FM 101.3 with Therese Burke.

And that's the distinctive voice of Felix Rebell. There's no doubt about it. A track called Snowflakes from the Paper Doors album 2016. A bit of Jet called Look Up takes up to the news at, excuse me, 4. And then I'll be back with the weather at Friday Drive from 4 to 6. My name's Therese Burke.

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1: Good afternoon, I'm Melissa Delves. The Justice Reform Initiative says it welcomes a report into Australia's youth justice and incarceration systems. With more, Shannon Kirkwood.
2: A Senate inquiry report released today has made four recommendations to improve the system. They include taking steps to introduce a national minimum standards in relation to youth justice, the establishment of a cross-portfolio national child and community safety task force, an education campaign focused on children and young people in conflict with the law to discourage youth crime, as well as an inquiry into the factors which contribute to youth incarceration in Australia. The Justice Reform Initiative says the report makes it clear the current approach is failing children, taxpayers and communities, and takes an important step toward reform and reducing the number of children in prison.
1: A senior Liberal MP is advocating for Australia to develop AI sovereignty. Speaking at the parliamentary inquiry into AI in Canberra today, Andrew Hastie relayed an interaction between an AI chatbot and one of his constituents from the WA seat of Canning. In the exchange, the bot congratulated a terminally ill patient who confessed to considering ending their life through voluntary assisted dying. Mr. Hastie says it demonstrates how wanting the chatbot was in terms of its ability to uphold the ethical standards of broader human society. This week, big tech companies have voiced warnings that the federal government must slow down its artificial intelligence use and create better security laws. If you or someone you know is in need of help, call Lifeline at 13 11 14. Ducks have dodged the deadly bird flu in Australia so far, but experts say they're shaping up as a possible spreader of the highly contagious strain. In a briefing today, ahead of next week's World Health Organization vaccine composition meeting in the French city of Lyon, avian virus expert Michelle Willey took stock of Australia's ongoing H5 bird flu outbreak. Dr. Willey, an outreach coordinator at Melbourne's WHO Collaborating Centre for Reference and Research on Influenza, says it was impossible to predict how long Australia's first H5 wave could last, but ducks could spread the virus across Australia's interior. Queensland has introduced new laws promising tougher drink and drug driving penalties. Karen Durandy from NIRS News reports.
3: From the 1st of December, drivers caught with methamphetamine, cocaine, MDMA or THC in their saliva will face fines just over $4,800 and lose their licence for at least 2 months. Penalties for combined drink and drug offences will also increase to $5,700 and a loss of licence for 3 months. The new laws also include a 6-month licence suspension for drivers caught travelling more than 40 kilometres an hour over the limit. The state's Transport Minister, Brent Mickleberg, says the changes aim to improve road safety. But Labor MP Bart Mellish says the government is using road safety as a crutch to strip away judicial discretion.
1: And a warm and dry weekend is on the way for most of the country. The Bureau of Meteorology's Jonathan Howe has the forecast.
4: This high-pressure system over eastern Australia will dominate conditions across much of the country. So if you are in the southeast, the east or in the north, you can look forward to a sunny and warm Saturday. This does include for the start of the school holidays for the Northern Territory, Queensland and also down in Victoria.
1: And in sport, in cricket, Australia looks to tie up the series against Zimbabwe in the second of 3 1-day internationals tonight. Cooper Connolly may get a chance in the top order, with Australian chairman of selectors George Bailey insisting Connolly is a chance to bat at number 3 in this series.
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1: Yeah, bring your own.

That's Black Alley Cats with Dragon Down Main Street from their album 2015, Faces. Now, thank you and welcome to Friday Drive. Can't believe we just switched over into Friday Drive. And I'm taking you through to 6 o'clock. My name is Therese Burke. And what we've got coming up for you is Traffic Report at 4.15. I've got a gig guide for you at 4.30 for Fridays. And then also at 5.30 for Saturday and Sunday. And who knows what else I've got coming up in between. What I've been madly looking for is because I'm about to play a song by a band called Keeping North, and it's called Swimming in the Deep. And they're a great band, and they're coming to the coast this weekend. They'll actually be playing at the Noosa RSL tomorrow night. We've got Inno PO at 5 o'clock and Keeping North at 8 o'clock. So I thought I'd tell you about that before I play the song. Really good sound, professional band. So if you like them, they're here this weekend. We'll be back with the traffic report. You're with Therese on Friday Drive.

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0: And on the phone with me, I've got Adam from the Main Roads and Traffic Management Centre. Good afternoon, Adam. What's happening out there?
1: Quite busy northbound out of the city at the moment. Not due to any incident. Just looks like there's quite a few people heading north for the start of the school holidays, maybe.
0: Mm.
1: That's our best guess, anyway.
0: And a beautiful weekend.
1: that's true. Up on the sunny coast, Caloundra Road eastbound, a little bit of congestion before the roundabout at Kawana Way Link Road, but not too bad. And just a little bit of eastbound congestion on the motorway through Mountain Creek. Other than that, it's all looking quite clear, which is rather good, especially heading into the holidays.
0: Lovely.
1: Yeah, that's all I've got.
0: That's it. Well, okay,
1: no
0: thanks, Adam. You have a great weekend.
1: Have a good one, eh?
0: Okay,
1: yeah,
0: thanks.
1: Cheers, eh?
0: Bye for now. And that was Adam from the Main Roads and Traffic Management Centre. So the traffic's heavy coming out of Brizzo. So take your time, be patient. Better to be late than never, as they say. Don't you hate that? But anyway, but it is the truth. Okay, I've got Beach House, which is what everybody's heading for this weekend with a song called Myth. We've got Empire of the Sun and also Caravana Sun. So it's all about the sun and the beach for the next three songs. And stay tuned for 4:30 Gig Guide and you're with Therese Burke on Friday Drive for Noosa FM.

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Hey, that's one of the songs you'll hear in Soul Town, Aretha Franklin. Now, it's 4:30 and it's time for Friday's Gig Guide. So if you're looking to get out and about on the town tonight, then here are some options for you. Now, if you, excuse me, if you want to get out there to the Majestic Theatre, there's a great event happening tonight, and it's the Briscoe Sisters Tour. It's the, I've only got three more gigs on their tour, and this is the third last one, and it happens at the Majestic Theatre tonight. I believe it starts at 6, and you can get your tickets at the Majestic Theatre website, or you might even be able to get them at the door, but you can always call and find out. But that's happening tonight at the Majestic Theatre Hotel at Pomona. Also, we've got Dave Barry and Jareth Kurth at Atelier tonight from 5:30 to 7:30. Lola George will be at Flo's Noosa from 5:30 to 7:30. Max Hayes will be at Moto Bar from 5:30 to 7:30 as well. Brenton Keane's at Mr. Drifter a little bit later on there at 8 o'clock. And DJ Kamzar is at New York Minute tonight, kicking off at 8:30. If you're looking for something to happen right now, then Christina Ukulele is at the Heads of Noosa, and she kicked off at 4, but she will be there till 7, so you can get there in time. Steve Graham is on tonight right here in Noosa at Noosa Lawns Bowls, 6 o'clock. If you get down there, say hi to him from Therese at Noosa FM. And the Bullets at Noosa RSL at 8 o'clock tonight. And Zach Threads will be at RACV Noosa Resort from 5 till 9. Did I tell you Steve Graham is playing at the Noosa Lawns Club? It starts at 6. I think I forgot that bit. I was too busy saying hello. Morris Malani is at Village Noosa from 4 till 7. Villa Noosa, I beg your pardon, from 4 till 7. So he's already kicked off. And Rich Swing is at Village Bicycle from 5:30 to 7:30 this afternoon into this evening. And Kai Hallam is at the Dock Malulaba from 4 to 7:30, also already happening. And Inno Pio will be at the Boat Shed from 3. Well, there you go. You've got an hour left till 5:30. Still worth mentioning Inno Pio. Lex Bilby will be at the Sands Tavern at 4 o'clock today. Already kicked off another one. The Briscoe Sisters, yeah, Majestic Theatre. It's a paid event. I just wanted to let you know about that. Starts at doors open at 6 and it starts at 7. Carly Churchill is plus Escaped Alone and What If, If Only, that's what it's called. It's happening at the Box Theatre Nambour, you know, the old Nambour station. That's where this is happening. It starts at 7:30. It's a paid event. It's actually on Saturday and Sunday as well. I think the Sunday session is at 2 o'clock. You'd have to check on the Saturday session. But if that's something that you'd like to go to, you've got the chance all weekend to catch up on that one. Lily Fairfax got a single launch happening tonight. It's called Nothing Gold Ever Lasts, and that's at the Precinct. I think it's another paid event, and it starts at 6 o'clock. That's what I've got for you for Friday. I've got plenty more for Saturday and Sunday. If you're interested, I'll do that at 5:30. And in the meantime, I was going to give you a little bit of just to let you know, bring the mic over, let you know that the current temperature is 20.1 and we're going to get down to 13 tonight. It's such lovely days. There's a little bit of coolness around. And I, for one, am enjoying both the sunshine and the coolness. Tomorrow is a nice, we've got a nice weekend ahead of us, let me tell you. 27, 26, 28. That's what's coming. Down to 11, 12 and 13 in the evening. So very pleasant. We're not going to see the rain, if any, until Wednesday, Thursday and Friday. So after that, might get a little bit wet. So if you're here for the weekend, lucky you,
because you've hit the jackpot. Okay, we'll do a little bit more weather after the news. In the meantime, I think we should just get back to the music. This is Died Pretty, Baby Animals and No Promises right here on Noosa FM on Friday Drive with Therese.

That's Baby Animals there with Break My Heart. Talk about passionate song. Fantastic. I've just got a couple of messages for you from Sunshine Coast Council first, and they'll be hosting a welcoming week picnic on Sunday the 20th of September. That's this Sunday coming from 10 a.m. to 2 p.m. at the Cotton Tree Holiday Park, Maroochydore. 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And I have another one for you because these things are coming up as like right now. Join the Waves of Kindness community fundraising barbecue this Saturday. That's tomorrow, 19th of September. It's hard to believe, isn't it? But it is the 19th of September tomorrow, 8:30 to 2 p.m. at the Noosaville Op Shop, 25 Production Street. 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Waves of Kindness is a giving community subscriber of Noosa FM. I saw an interesting sticker the other day and it said, humankind, be both. I thought that was pretty cute. Here is, where am I? Here we go. No promises. No promises from Underground. And then we've got some Tame Impala. And I've got an evil woman from Mark Easton coming your way on Noosa FM on Friday Drive with Therese. It's 14 minutes to 5.

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we'll just do a little bit of Gang of Jang, take us up to the news at 5, and then we'll be back with the second half of Friday Drive, lots more music, and the gig guide at 5:30, as well as the weather after the news. 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
1: Hello, I'm Alyssa Delfs. There's been continued backlash against comments made by One Nation's leader. On a podcast, Pauline Hanson called First Nations Australians the most primitive race on earth. The comments have been condemned by politicians, with complaints made to the Human Rights Commission. NIRS News spoke with Noongar human rights campaigner Hannah McGlade, who lodged their own complaint.
2: And, you know, I thought, well, where have we come to in Australia now? In 30 years, that's after the case originally found that was a breach of racial vilification. We've got a politician leading a major party in Australia who's engaging in the same blatant racist conduct, and which is you know, should be prohibited under law.
1: Australia's strategy on youth justice and incarceration must be informed by real evidence and lived experience rather than political panic. That's the finding of the Senate Standing Committee on Legal and Constitutional Affairs' final report that found although youth crime continues to dominate headlines nationwide, the number of children prosecuted by police last year fell 5%. It's a continuing trend as youth offending has fallen in every state and territory over the past two decades. The stats have prompted a call from committee member Greens Justice spokesman David Shoebridge to other politicians, urging them to consider a more data-driven strategy. Experts are warning that this year's flu season could be late as several jurisdictions record delayed peaks. The Centre for Disease Control says while flu activity has increased later than usual, new cases have slowed in recent weeks, suggesting a national peak may be on the way. Last year, there were more cases than 2026, with over 1,700 people dying from influenza in Australia, the highest on record this century. Professor Patrick Redding from the World Health Organisation explained the phenomenon on to 7 News, saying vaccinations are the key.
3: The vaccination rates being quite low means there's quite a susceptible population out there. The best way that we have to kind of keep people out of hospital and keep people from being really sick with influenza.
1: Citizen scientists are being asked to help track endangered bogong moths. Shannon Kirkwood has more.
4: From spring, bogong moths begin the journey across Australia toward the alpine regions. Zoos Australia says citizen scientists are encouraged to take a photo and log the location of the bogong moth with its moth tracker. It says they will likely be sighted from southern Queensland, central New South Wales and western Victoria, but they're warning due to plummeting numbers, pygmy possums are missing out on their primary food source. Logging sightings of the moths can help scientists track their migration and protect their future.
1: And the late Dolly Parton has posthumously accepted a Lifetime Achievement Award at the Americana Honours and Awards Ceremony. The country music star died in August, aged 80, after a brief battle with cancer. Addressing the crowd, she shared her love of roots music, now called Americana music.
5: Looking back at it all, I see this era of my career as a musical renaissance of sorts. And I want to thank everybody at the AMA for recognizing me with this award.
1: And in sport, the Roosters will welcome back premiership-winning second rower Angus Crichton from injury in time for their finals clash against the Sharks tomorrow night. Crichton has taken 12 weeks to recover from his foot fracture, and while he was named to return last week, he was dropped from the side before kickoff. Roosters coach Trent Robinson says he wasn't ready to go last week due to lingering issues, which he has since overcome.
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when a fire starts to burn from Disclosure. Love the way he nearly says words and then pulls back. It's kind of cute. Anyway, that's the way I feel about it. 19.8 degrees at the moment, and we're going to get down to 11 tonight. And the humidity is 69%, and the winds are easterly, 9 kilometres per hour, and wind gusts up to 14. And that's going to, we're going to get down to about 11 this evening. And what we can expect for the weekend is looking pretty good. We've got sunshine and lollipops coming this weekend. We're going to get down to 30. Tomorrow is going to be a high of 27 down to 11. And then 26 on Sunday down to 12. And 28 on Monday down to 13. And it's going to be sunny on Tuesday as well, according to this. Some showers perhaps coming in later in the week. So make the most of the early part of the week and get out there and walk that beach and get your feet in the water. Yes, feels so good. So good for you as well. That weather report was brought to you by Smile On.

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2: And this is Tepper Trap with Giving Up Air, followed by Expatriate with The Spaces Between.

Expatriate there with the spaces between from the album In the Midst of This 2007. I'm going to land a little flashback here for 2012 with a little story attached. This is Mia Dawson, Dyson, I beg your pardon, and the track is When the Moment Comes. He's still doing lots and lots of stuff, kicking goals, winning awards, but this is a little story about when the journey started. And you are Mia Dyson, and you've worked your ass off for the past decade to be heard on the Australian continent. The work has paid off. People know your name, write a gush about your whiskey-tinged voice and liken you to Lucinda Williams, Bob Dylan and The Boss. You've headlined shows, played festivals, cut three records and received plenty of radio airplay. You've been nominated four times for an ARIA, winning one. You've toured with Eric Clapton, Bonnie Raitt and Stevie Nicks. But there is a dream you've had since you were a child, listening to your parents' vinyl collection and later reading Annie Proulx's Get to America. That's the dream. Across the states, playing music, soak up the American culture and ultimately make a lasting record. So you sharpen your teeth and sing to the dream. In the next 3 years, you'll separate from your longtime partner. You'll go broke, lose your band and your management, will try to change your name and sell you out to reality TV, television. And you make the most gutsy and revealing album of your life. The Moment frames a three-year journey into the chaotic American landscape in the depths of uncertainty. This is Mia Dawson with When the Moment Comes.

Lucy says he's a blockhead, but we say he's a star. You're a good man, Charlie Brown. The Peanuts musical, the whole family will love. 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

Too cool for school, that's Daxton with Highway 1. Alrighty, I got some gigs for you. For tomorrow, Saturday, the 19th of September, we've got Dance One at New York Minute at 8:30, and we've got Mario at Mr. Drifter at 8 o'clock, just up the road. In OPO at 5 o'clock, and Keeping North at 8 p.m. at Noosa RSL. And I was just saying earlier, I played a Keeping North song earlier just to, they're a great band. So if you're looking for a good band this weekend, then you've got one there at Noosa RSL. You could call it my pick if you like, but I just know they're good. 8 o'clock. Just Taylor is at the Perugian Beach Hotel at 5:30. And Stevie G, our very own, is at Rococo Noosa DJing 3:30 to 6:30. Loco Lane featuring Risky and Loveridge is at the Exchange Noosa at 8 p.m. Saturday. We're doing Saturday at the moment. Noosa Rock Tribute Show is at the Nila Villa Noosa at 7 o'clock tomorrow. And Simon Miola is at the Village Bicycle 7:30 to 9:30 Saturday night. Tom Webber at Taps Mooloolabar, 9 p.m. and Mark Baroni at The Architect, 7 till 10. Amara is at 4 till 7:30, and Chris Armady is from 8 till 11. Both of those happening at the Dock Mooloolabar on Saturday afternoon evening. Jay Bishop will be at Your Mates Brewery from 6 o'clock on Saturday, and DJ Lillimax, that's Ian Harris, is at the Biwa Hotel, 8:30, Saturday. Tom Webber, plenty of time to get there. Tom Webber is at the Amundi Markets from 9 till 1, and that's just because the markets are on. Good on you, Tom. And, well, here you go. 8 Ball Atkin is at the Mullaney Hotel at 7 o'clock. That's going to be a big night at Mullaney Hotel then. Poco Loco Duo is at 6 o'clock at the Nambour RSL. And the AGM band will be at the Palmwoods Hotel at 8:30 on Sunday night. And Brenton Keane will be at Rick's Garage from 12 till 3. That's on Saturday, Arvo. Now, I've got another couple ones here. Jay Burns plus the band. And Cora plus Happy Valley plus Cherry Nova. And that's all happening at Black Flag Brewing, Coolum. And I had so much to write down and talk about that I didn't put a time in there. So if you want to give Black Flag Brewing a call at Coolum, because if you want to see Jay Burns Band, Cora, Happy Valley or Cherry Nova, that's where they're going to be on Saturday. Cool Britannia, that's a 90s Brit Pop Extravaganza, is going to be happening at the Imperial Hotel, your Monday at 8 o'clock on Saturday. So that Saturday's for you. And we'll just scoot on down to Sunday. And there's plenty happening. Freddy's is at the Captain's Daughter from 2 to 5 Sunday afternoon. And Maria Costanzo is at Lucio's Marina from 3 to 6. And Broads will be at New York Minute, 8 p.m. on Sunday night. And Anna Jordan is at Perugian Beach Hotel in the Arvo, Sunday Arvo, 3 o'clock. And we have got Sonny Pocock at RACV Noosa Resort. Have I got that name right? At 4 till 8 on Sunday. And Uncle Snags will be at Village Bicycle at 6:30. Joe Camilleri and the Black Sorrows will be at the Sunshine Beach Surf Lifesaving Club at 2:30 on Sunday afternoon. And Morris will be at the Apollon Hotel from 12 to 3. And Esteban will be at the... Lost it. I know that Esteban's playing. Where is he playing? Oh, yeah, he's at Club Glasshouse. I remember stopping because... They had listed, he was listed twice, and what it was that he was playing at the, they just had it like, there's Club Glasshouse and then there's also the Glasshouse Bowls,
club, you know what I mean? So I think it's the same place, but it might be a room different. Like one might be the bar and one might be the restaurant or something like that. That's what Esteban told me anyway. But he will be a club glass house from 2:30 to 5:30. I did double check that with him. He's definitely there. Joe Camilleri, Morris, Emma Tomlinson is going to be at the Amundi Imperial Hotel from 1 till 5. And as I said, Esteban will be at Club Glasshouse, 2:30 to 5:30. The Stringsman will be at the Mullaney Hotel at 12 noon. Corey Carlon is at Rick's Garage. Nice Sunday Arvo lunch from 12 till 3. Uncle Snags will be at Village Bicycle at 6:30. Okay. Is that a repeat? Anyway, there you have it. Zach Threads will be at Zachary's on Gympie, 2 till 5 on Sunday afternoon. That'll be a good one. And Pep Sammartino from 1 till 4 at and also you've got Blake Bam from 4 to 7:30. Both of those, Pep Sammartino and Blake Bam, playing at the Dock Mooloola Bar. Pep at 1 to 4 and Blake at 4:30 to 7:30. And the others, I've got Marty Simmer at 1 o'clock and Ramjet at 4 o'clock. That's at the Alex Surf Club. Tatum Furness is at Canteen Kitchen and Bar at 2:30 on Sunday afternoon. I'm getting a bit slack, aren't I? Drama Queen Duo is at the Coolum Beach Hotel from 7 till 11. And Hayden Hack is at High Tide Majimba. That's good offerings, 3 till 6. And Rachel Ellen is at the Markula Surf Life Saving Club at 3 o'clock. And that's where we finish. We finish with Rachel Ellen. So I hope you find something there that you can do on this weekend. But for now, we're going to keep playing music because I've got the Zach Cross Band and I've got Casey Barnes coming your way on Noosa FM. It's 21 minutes to 6. I am on air till 6 o'clock. So stay tuned for the last 20 minutes of music.

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That's AJ with Fade Away, which is what I'm making it do right now. I've got one quick message I've got to tell you about it. It's the Tinbiwa Arts Group 2026 Art Show, and it's coming to Tinbiwa Hall right now, corner of Sunrise and Noosa Karoi Road, Tinbiwa. 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Then doors are open Saturday from 9 till 4 and Sunday from 9:30 till 2:30. 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Go for the art, stay for the cause, and have a great time while you're there. Okay, I've got some more music. This is Payday by Luke O'Shea and Medicine Wheel. 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
1: You're with Therese on Friday Drive.

That's Hunters and Collectors When You Fall. So beautiful. Look, it's 2 minutes to six. I'm out of here at six. There's a couple of things I want to say to you before I go. And that is that Leif is filling in for Kev, baby. All right? Tonight. So that's sad news that Kev can't be with you. Good news that it's Leif. There you go. So let's not be unhappy about that. Let's just party on without you, Kev. Okay, no problem. All right. Now, let me say also I pulled a little angel card because I just happened to bring them with me. And I thought, I'll pull a card for everybody. Like, it's just a general card. And you're not going to believe it. It came up with, you need to put music back into your life. So that's why you listen to Noosa FM. Okay, so my advice for the weekend is get your feet in the ocean. Have a fabulous walk on the beach. It's a lovely thing to do. And even have a swim and get some live music into you. It's all there for you. I hope you have a wonderful weekend. Welcome, Leif, to the Oz Show tonight. And he'll be in after the news at 6. Thanks for tuning in. I'll be back next Friday from 3 to 4 for Weekend Vibe and 4 to 6 for Friday Drive. This is Oka Money for the Jam.

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1: Hello, I'm Alyssa Delfs. The Prime Minister has travelled to the United States today to discuss online safety for children. The trip, which comes ahead of the United Nations General Assembly next week, will see Anthony Albanese visit Apple's headquarters in California to talk safety reforms. At the high-level summit, Mr. Albanese is also expected to promote Australia's commitment to multilateralism and meet international partners. Meantime, the White House has approved visas for top Iranian officials, including the President and Foreign Minister, to attend the UN summit. The move comes as the two countries remain locked in a stalemated war, with the US State Department announcing overnight it had approved visas for Iran's core delegation, along with essential staffers to participate in the UN meetings. It comes as the Strait of Hormuz remains closed. The South Australian government has announced funding to support the $2.4 billion wine industry. It comes as the sector faces challenges with oversupply, lower grape prices, changing demand and rising costs. State Premier Peter Malinauskas says the $108 million package will help growers transition unviable vineyards to other crops and expand an export campaign to exploit the gap in Canada's market created by its trade war with the US. It comes after global structural change in the industry created a large oversupply of wine, causing a profound impact for the Australian industry amid ongoing drought and China's crippling ban on Australian wine, which ended in March 2024. New resource opportunities have been identified in a vast exploration project. Shannon Kirkwood reports.
2: Geoscience Australia has released the findings from the first deep dive study across an underexplored region of southeastern Australia. The project is part of the federal government's 35-year Resourcing Australia's Prosperity Initiative. The investigations have developed the understanding of the geology and groundwater systems across more than 300,000 kilometres of South Australia, Tasmania, Victoria and New South Wales. The project has delivered newly defined exploration corridors for copper, gold and critical minerals, along with groundwater resources in the Murray-Darling Basin and beyond. The findings provide a deeper understanding of the region and will help to better manage its resources.
1: A warm and dry weekend is on the way for most of the country in time for the school holidays. A high-pressure system will bring sunny conditions to the Northern Territory, Queensland and Victoria. The Bureau of Meteorology's Jonathan Howe has the forecast.
3: Really, the only exception will be a few showers across the west coast of Tasmania and the northeast tropical coast of Queensland. But even then, those showers are gradually easing through the day. Showers also easing across Western Australia. This cold front weakens off to a trough over the southern ocean. And by the evening, we'll see some cooler winds, but showers contract to the far southern coastline. The rest of the country is looking mostly clear and dry as we head into Saturday night. This will continue into Sunday for many people.
1: And taking a look at sport, Australian Alex de Minaur will open the country's Davis Cup tie against Poland, returning home after the US Open. The world number 9 will take on Max Kaskanowski in the first clash in Brisbane tomorrow morning.
4: An amazing time for me. It's been great to have a couple of weeks here and very excited to play at home.
1: James Duckworth will hit the court later tomorrow for the second game of the day. And in cricket, Kiwi Lachie Ferguson is coming back to the Big Bash. The 35-year-old has signed with the Sydney Thunder. He played 6 games for the club in 2024-25 and has committed to the full upcoming season, including finals.
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It's Kev Grover's Oz Music Show here on 101.3 News 3 FM. You're in for a two-hour roller coaster ride of thrills and spills in the category of Australian music. Big thanks to Therese for the last couple of hours of music. It's been an awesome listen and we're all getting fired up for the weekend. But before we begin, let me clear up any confusion. You are not in a time warp situation. It is 6 p.m, it is Friday, and it's Kev Grover's Oz Music Show. But I am Burrivorce 99. It is not 8 p.m, it is not Thursday, it is not Bangers and Trash, but it's also not Kev Grover. Because last night, as my loyal listeners know, Thursday is actually the new Friday. But today, Friday is the new Friday. And where is Kev? Well, dear listeners, remember this morning on Fish and Chips with Crispy Tunes featuring Kev and Gary from Rocky Outcrops? Gary sent Kev into the archive with a long checklist of tracks for tonight's show. Then he came out with all the records, which is what you're going to be listening to tonight. But then Kev said he was going back in for a box of guitar pitch bends, a bucket of treble and some metronome fluid, and we never saw him again. So tonight, in honour of Kev, who's disappeared into the radio station basement with the records, the dust and the rats, we're playing a medley of Australian music to kick off the school holiday weekend. So let's start with Midnight Oil and Short Memory.

0: That was Sam Sisko with Awkward, and before that was Ian Moss, who was stuck in a telephone booth, just like Kev, who's somewhere in the basement. Anyhow, we are sitting at 6:15, and it is currently 18 degrees out there. We had a lovely day, if not a little windy, but hey, can't complain too much, seeing as the weekend is now coming up. I'm going to quickly throw you to a couple of messages from our sponsors, and then we're going to get back into the tunes.
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0: Okay, so next up we've got Vera Blue with Lie to Me.

0: And there you have it. That was a trio of girl power tracks. G Flip with Bed on Fire from the 2025 album Dream Ride. Before that was Christine Arnoux with Party from way back in 1995. And the top of that session there was Vera Blue with Lie to Me. Of course, no one would lie to me, would they? Never. Never. What's this?
1: Good grief. Lucy says he's a blockhead, but we say he's a star. You're a good man, Charlie Brown. The Peanuts musical, the whole family will love. 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
0: It's Borivorce 99 sitting in for Kev Grover on the Oz Music Show here on Friday night. As I was saying earlier, Kev and Gary were both on the Friday morning Fresh and Chips with Crispy Tunes, and they had a great show, a great repartee between the two of them. And as I was saying, Gary sent Kev down the basement to go and collect a few records, and he never came back. But strangely enough, I can see Gary right now. He's in the other studio. I'm like looking through the window, and he's there, locked in the studio. I think he's waiting for his show tomorrow night. Would that be right, Gary? Just wave to me if you're still okay. Are you okay? Yeah, he's waving. I can see Therese as well. They're locked in there. Yeah, that's where we keep them. We keep them out of trouble, you see. Anyway, let's see if we can spark up a few vibes in the room while they're locked in there, because it is Friday night after all. And here is Miami Horror.

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2: Yeah, you were listening to Ocean Alley there. That was like a really dripping psych groove, wasn't it? The track was called Knees. And that was coming off the back of King Stingray's Furnace of Let's Go. That is a proper banger. That's bangers and trash worthy. I really enjoyed that. And the top of that set was Miami Horror with Sometimes. It's quite good fun going through other people's music collections. Like, ooh, I'm going to put that one in mine. So, Kev, consider it stolen. Those were three massive Aussie tracks to officially launch the school holiday weekend here on Noosa FM. But just think about it. If you're turning the knob, don't panic because your clock isn't playing tricks on you. I'm the Thursday night guy playing on your Friday night. I know this is really hard to get your head around, but Kev is still down in the archives hunting for that bottle of metronome fluid and a bucket of treble. So you've got Borivos 99 keeping the seat warm and taking the wheel of the Oz Music Show tonight. And it looks like the next track speaks for me. It's called by a band called May A. I'm here for the girls.

Well, we wound up the throttle on those, didn't we? That was for the school holiday kickoff. Get your dance shoes on. That was great. That was PNAU, P-N-A-U, which, of course, doesn't stand for anything, which is, like, quite complicated when you think about it. But there they were, PNAU with Chameleon. Before that was May A. I'm here for the girls. Indeed. So we're going to wrap up the hour. Can you believe it? We've gotten to the other side of hour one already. We've got a couple of absolute crackers to wind up the show. Well, at least the first hour of the show. First up, a massive 1987 anthem from the band that was called Noiseworks. That pure arena energy. Soaring hooks, mullets combined with spiky crew cuts and unadulterated 80s rock touch. And then sticking with legendary Australian icons, we're going to follow that up with the Models heading offshore with a little bit of sleek synth-driven ska groove with their huge 1985 smash hit Barbados, only 41 years ago, people. And then that will be a whole hour of Oz music done and dusted. But the good news is there's another hour to go. So guess what? I'm going to catch you on the flip side.

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1: 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You're still locked in with Buravos 99. And no, Kev Grover has not returned from the archives. We sent a search party down with a heavy-duty torch, but the word is he's currently trapped behind a mountain of 1970s cassette tapes, trying to negotiate passage with a family of radio station dust bunnies after getting his arm stuck inside a box of left-handed microphones whilst being in a tangle of strings made from woolly mammoth hide. I fear the only way we're going to get him out is to fish him out with relentless Aussie rock and roll. So my job is to bait the hook and crank the next hour straight into total overdrive. The amps are set to 11, the distortion pedals are stomped firmly to the floor, and we're kicking off the next hour with three absolute heavyweights of Aussie rock. First up, progressive metal royalty, Carnivore, with the relentless crunching assault of Themata. Then, classic riff lords, Wolfmother, with the pure fuzz power on women. And before we unleash an iconic Aussie pub rock anthem, the Screaming Jets with Better. Kev, if you're down there, you're going to emerge happy, and with any luck, you might be a little bit deaf. Wipe the dust off your speakers, Noosa. Here comes Carnivore.

0: my name is Bettina, and I'm from Noosa, and I love Noosa FM.
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3: 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And we're keeping the energy rolling here on 101.3 Noosa FM. A quick update from the archive basement. The search party led by Gary has just scrambled back upstairs, but there's no sign of Kev. But Gary has pulled out a few things which he found while he was down there. A half-completed season's greetings card and a suspicious plastic bag. What's inside the bag? These next three records, and a half packet of iced Vovos, and of course, Kev's absolute eyesore of a bucket hat. You know the one, neon pink, covered in flame decals and questionable slogan pins, clearly purchased off a dodgy market stall in 1994 and washed maybe twice since. Well, whoever stole Kev's fashion sense clearly left the tunes behind, though, because first up, Canberra production duo Peking Duck teaming up with Nicole Miller for an undeniable electro-pop banger, High. Then electronic mastermind Flume joins forces with the extraordinary Vera Blue for a glitchy masterpiece called Rushing Back. Then, to top off this rescued stack, Menangle's own The Rumours. The Rubens deliver an absolute classic with their soulful Triple J Hottest 100 smash Hoops. Kev, if you're wandering around down there without your lucky neon flame hat, we're spinning the bag. Here's Peking Duck.

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1: I think I heard Kev. Maybe that was just my imagination, but I think I just heard him. Kev? Anyway, here's a community service announcement. 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Join them for the gala opening this Friday, the 18th of September. That is tonight. Be there now. From 5.30 until 7.30pm, so it's just about to wrap up. But you've got all weekend, Saturday 9 until 4, and Sunday 9.30 until 2.30 to go and check it out. 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Tinbiwa Art Group, short, TAG, Noosa FM Community Subscriber Art Show 2026. The event is this weekend at Tinbiwa Hall. 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Now, we've got a few more tracks to go, but I see we've also got a couple of community messages. Let's try those first.
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1: So right now it's 17 degrees out there, but tomorrow is going to be 27. Only a 5% chance of rain and really not really much of that. So it's going to be a cracker of a day. What a great weekend it's going to be. So we're into the last half hour of the show, and we're going to play a couple more tracks. We're going to start now with the 1981 classic pop rock royalty, Dragon, with the soaring bittersweet sing-along, Still in Love with You. Then we're going to turn the engine up to full throttle again with Cold Chisel, unleashing one of the greatest high-octane road trip anthems ever written, of course, the legendary Bow River. And to top it off, we're going to have Kevin Parker, Tame Impala, the global psych pop phenomenon, and he's going to be playing The Less I Know, The Better.

0: I'm Jessie Hanna. 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

0: Well, we just ripped our way down the home stretch on 101.3 Noosa FM. The search party down in the basement phoned to say they found a pair of Kev's worn-out thongs and another plastic bag tucked behind a box of dusty reel-to-reels. So rounding out this block was the fuzz pedals of Wollongong's 90s grunge royalty, Tumbleweed, blowing the doors off with Daddy Long Legs. Then in the middle, just before that, sliding into the modern era, was Brisbane's own Mall Rat, bringing back laid-back, infectious indie pop vibes with what was their breakout hit back in 2018, Groceries. And of course, first up, what I can only describe as synth pop perfection, Ivor Davies and Icehouse delivering the classic driving debut single of that band, We Can Get Together. So we've got a couple more community messages, but we're not going to go away just yet. So stick about.
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2: 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So hang on for the ride.

So I'm going to say a huge thanks to everyone who tuned in this evening, rode the school holiday kickoff wave with me tonight, and for those of you who heard me last night and again tonight, well done for that staying power. It's good to see you've committed to the art form, which is community radio. Loving it. 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As for Kev, well, Ice House, Cold Chisel, Wolf Mother, The Rubens, King Stingray, Miami Horror, Vera Blue, The Oils. If Kev's stuck in the basement with all that, I reckon he's doing just fine. Because, well, the latest word from the radio station basement is he's made peace with the dust bunnies. He's found a bottle of trombone valve oil, hopefully with both thongs and his neon flame hat intact. I actually haven't seen him yet, but I did see Gary from Rocky Outcrops penned up in the other studio. And given that, you know, he's still in there, I'm guessing he'll rock up for his show tomorrow as well. He did have his face pressed up against the glass, and he was trying to communicate something, but I couldn't quite make out what it was. He was holding up a scrawled cardboard sign against the glass, which said something like, Kev is safe, or it might have been send sausage rolls. But, you know, frankly, with Gary, it's a coin toss. Could go either way. Don't really know. Anyhow, wishing you all the best out there. It's going to be a great weekend. The weather's going to be cracking. It's my daughter's birthday tomorrow. Big happy birthday to you, Zola. This is Borivorce 99 signing off. Stay safe. Look after each other. Supporting local Australian music. Have a great weekend, Noosa. See you next week.

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1: Good morning, I'm David Cameron. Officials in northwestern Pakistan say 21 people have been killed and more than 100 injured in a car bomb attack at a mosque. 15 police officers are among the dead, dozens are injured. Authorities say a vehicle loaded with explosives was rammed into the mosque. Six attackers were killed in an exchange of gunfire. This man, Amanullah, witnessed the atrocity.
2: As we passed by, we saw the blast. There were about two or three rickshaw drivers lying there, and there was also a cart vendor. There were small children lying there as well. There were body parts everywhere. The whole situation was very

0: disturbing. I think all the people had come to attend mosque.
1: Translation by the BBC. Tourism operators are criticising the federal government's plan to cut the number of people on working holiday visas, saying businesses will struggle to fill vital roles. A ballot system would be introduced for the youth visa program for those wishing to stay for a second and third year. Speaking to the ABC, CEO of Tourism Tropical North Queensland, Mark Olson, says the industry would face a skills shortage.
2: Those language skills, those critical workforce shortages aren't being filled by Australians. Using working holiday makers as a solution to a housing crisis is a really blunt instrument. They are not staying in residential accommodation. Most are staying in hostels.
1: The Democrat governor of California, Gavin Newsom, has ordered an expert panel to propose ways to strengthen safety rules for artificial intelligence, including the possibility of a so-called kill switch for programs that go rogue. Speaking on social media, he called on the Republican House Speaker to do the same. South Korean hockey players at the Asian Games in Japan were left bemused ahead of their match against Bangladesh when North Korea's national anthem was played instead of their own. Here's the BBC's Carla Conti.
3: Lined up before the match, the players from the South Korean men's hockey team looked around in confusion as the wrong anthem rang out around the arena, while others, not realizing what had happened, kept a hand on their chest. The stadium announcer was quick to apologize for the mistake.
4: We're really sorry, terribly sorry. National anthem for Republic of Korea. We played a different song.
3: This is the latest controversy to emerge from this year's Asian Games in Nagoya, where organizers have sought to cut costs by ditching a traditional athletes' village. Complaints about accommodation and transport have included basketball players unhappy with the size of their beds.
1: Fremantle has booked a spot in the AFL Grand Final, defeating the Sydney Swans at the SCG 12-11-83 to 10-11-71. Dockers coach Justin Longmuir has praised his side's final quarter surge.
5: I thought our mids got to work. They were tough in the last quarter. I thought they were tough all night, but geez, they were tough in the last quarter. Body lined the ball, got it going our way, and then, yeah, we just had a bit of class that could make the most of some opportunities.
1: Fremantle will face either Hawthorn or Brisbane in the club's second ever grand final next weekend. And the Canberra Raiders have claimed a first ever NRLW finals victory, defeating West Tigers 6-0. Canberra's Isabella Waterman scored the only try of the game. The Raiders now face either the Sydney Roosters or Gold Coast in the preliminary final next weekend.
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is Stevie G, and this is my eclectic music show, The Full Monty, on News FM 101.3. Settle in, and thanks for joining me. It's just past 6, and we're looking at a lovely sunny spring conditions today with light winds, and it's currently 12.1 degrees in Noosa Heads. For the next 2 hours, I'll be digging deep into my record crate for an excursion into the world of rarities, remixes, covers, B-sides, and more uncommon musical gems. I'm going to keep it cruisy, groovy, and soulful, and hopefully you'll dig on some interesting selections that you've never heard before, as well as some music you forgot you loved. Young Leeds talent and Full Monty favorite Reuben Vaughn Smith is first with Firefly from just last year. Welcome.

From 1999, that was UK electronic production duo Plaid with the lovely Ralome. Next up, from 21 years back, this is French-Tunisian chanteuse Samira Farah, Homesick Blues.

from 2003. That was French electronic and trip hop duo Rouge Rouge with Décide Toi. Soul and disco singer out of my neck of the woods. This is Bobby Thurston of Washington, D.C. fame. Up next, I Want Your Body from 1978.

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1: Good grief. Lucy says he's a blockhead, but we say he's a star. You're a good man, Charlie Brown. The Peanuts musical, the whole family will love. 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

OG lead of the Impressions, Jerry Butler. That was I'm Your Mechanical Man from 1974. And following that one with another legend who replaced Jerry Butler of the Impressions. Of course, this is the one and only Curtis Mayfield from 1975 with Blue Monday People.

dreamt all their problems and hurt of pride.

Chicago multicultural psychedelic soul band, The Rotary Connection. You just heard Tales of Brave Ulysses from 1969. Iconic krautrock band Can are next with an edit of their 1976 Monster Jam, I Want More.

0: Hi, this is Bruce Campbell with Racket at the Ready saying, come and have a hit of tennis, plus enjoy some great socialising at the Tawantin Noosa Tennis Club. We're tucked behind the netball courts in McKinnon Drive, Tawantin, where we have 10 sparkling artificial grass courts in a beautiful bushland setting. Coaching is available and social tennis operates every day of the week. So why not come along for a chat and a bit of a look around? We'd love to meet you.
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96 Jazz Rock Fusion from the Chick Corea Electric Band, featuring jazz keyboard maestro Chick Corea. That was an interpretation of the track by Bangkok-based musician Martin Gauthier, collaborating with Top Thai drummer Pong Nakormchai. That one rips. And from 2010, my last one this hour, this is Pop.

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1: Good morning, I'm David Cameron. The Prime Minister has left for an official visit to the United States, where he'll officially launch Australia's campaign for a seat on the United Nations Security Council. He'll be using the government's digital safety measures as a selling point. Anthony Albanese is expected to stop in California for talks with technology giant Apple about new parental controls based on Australia's social media reforms. At least 21 people have been killed and more than 100 injured in a car bomb attack on a mosque used by police personnel and their families in northwest Pakistan. The incident took place during Friday prayers. Officials say a vehicle laden with explosives detonated outside the mosque. The BBC's Caroline Davies.
2: The mosque was actually close to a building that was housing police officials as well. And there were two gunmen that also attempted to enter that police compound. There are images of people being carried away from the rubble, being put on people's backs just to get to the ambulances, to be able to get some form of treatment. And at the moment, exactly who is behind this has not yet been confirmed.
1: An ambitious Indigenous project covering more than one-third of Australia is in the running to win one of the world's best-known environmental awards, the Earshot Prize.

0: Named Australia's Indigenous Desert Alliance as one of the 15 finalists in its 2026 competition, selecting it from a field of almost 7,000 nominations. The group, which supports 70 Indigenous Ranger teams and has 29 member organisations, will compete to become one of five winners, each receiving almost $2 million. The Earthshot Prize was founded by Britain's Prince William in 2020. It recognises projects tackling major environmental challenges such as ocean and air pollution, climate change, waste and nature conservation. President Macron of France has become the latest European leader to warn that the threat of Russian hybrid attacks is intensifying. He said he'd ordered a plan to protect critical infrastructure and defence industry sites against drone and cyber attacks.
1: I want to emphasise that the nature of Russian aggression and its threats in Europe are changing. The drone attack on a passenger train from Kiev a few days ago, the attempted attack at Leipzig Airport, which failed, but it's precisely because it failed that there were so few consequences attributed by the German services to the Russian military intelligence agency.
0: Translation by the BBC. Sport, and Fremantle has booked a spot in the AFL Grand Final, defeating the Sydney Swans at the SCG, 12-11-83 to 10-11-71. Swans coach Dean Cox says he was proud of his side's effort, but off-field issues produced mixed emotions.
2: I'm just extremely proud of everyone uniting, galvanising and coming together to try and get our season to the last game, and we fell short.
0: Fremantle will face either Hawthorn or Brisbane in the club's second ever grand final next weekend. West's Tigers have bowed out of the NRLW season, beaten 6-0 by the Canberra Raiders in their semi-final last night in Sydney. Both sides were playing their first finals match. The Raiders now face either the Sydney Roosters or Gold Coast in the preliminary final next weekend. And in cricket, Australia has won the second one-dayer against Zimbabwe by 84 runs. Travis Head hit a 75-ball century.
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Hello and welcome along for the rest of the ride. My name is Stevie G and this is my eclectic music show, The Full Monty on News FM 101.3. We're just a little bit past 7. Weather-wise, we're looking at a lovely sunny spring day with light winds and it's currently 13.6 degrees in Noosa Heads. The 1969 civil rights psychedelic soul hit, Message from a Black Man, is up first. This one by Motown legends The Temptations, of course. Welcome to The Full Monty.

little slinky country pop out of Chickasaw, Mississippi. Perhaps one of the coolest lady singer names in the history of music. You just heard Bobby Gentry with Thunder in the Afternoon from 1972. Staying on a similar vibe, this is Chicago talent David Berman under his Purple Mountains moniker with a sad alt-country, a storyline fever from 2019.

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0: Mr. President? 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Open your ears.
2: 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Ottawa Outfit, the Soul Jazz Orchestra, are next with the Acrobat Vibes of Mr. President from 2007.

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2: 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I'm Stevie G. You're listening to The Full Monty live on News FM 101.3.

Press duo Nose with some left field cabaret house from 2008. You just heard Danse avec moi. Another housey duo up next out of Sydney. This is International Dateline with Jupiter 2 from 5 years back. Jeff Caldwell is up after the Saturday morning program. With the Saturday morning program right after the news break at the top of the hour. I'm Stevie G and you're listening to The Full Monty live on News FM 101.3.

0: 8 o'clock Saturday morning, what you're going to do? 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

0: two, one.
1: The iconic soul duet of Michael Jackson's 1979 masterpiece, Off the Wall. This is MJ along with Patty Austin. Excuse me. MJ along with Patty Austin for a fitting end to the show with an edit of It's the Falling.

on my mixed bag of selections. And if so, I hope you can tune in again next week, same time, same station, right here on News FM 101.3 for another round of the Full Monty. Till then, take care, stay safe, and enjoy the week.

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1: Good morning, I'm David Cameron. Tourism operators are criticising the federal government's plan to cut the number of people on working holiday visas, saying businesses will struggle to fill vital roles. A ballot system would be introduced for the youth visa program for those wishing to stay for a second and third year. Speaking to the ABC, CEO of Tourism Tropical North Queensland, Mark Olson, says the industry would face a skills shortage.
2: Those language skills, those critical skills, those critical workforce shortages aren't being filled by Australians. Using working holiday makers as a solution to a housing crisis is a really blunt instrument. They are not staying in residential accommodation. Most are staying in hostels.
1: The Democrat Governor of California, Gavin Newsom, has ordered an expert panel to propose ways to strengthen safety rules for artificial intelligence, including the possibility of a so-called kill switch for programs that go rogue. Speaking on social media, he called on the Republican House Speaker to do the same.
3: We're going to convene experts to figure out the right path forward. California will do what it can, but this nation needs to get in the game. Washington, D.C., needs to do its job. Remarkably, they left for a summer break. Mike Johnson should return from vacation and follow California's lead by passing national legislation. Get it done.
1: Meantime, the Prime Minister is expected to discuss Australia's digital safety measures during a week-long official visit to the United States. He's expected to meet with Apple executives in California. He'll also officially launch Australia's campaign for a seat on the United Nations Security Council, using the government's social media reforms as a selling point. President Macron of France has become the latest European leader to warn that the threat of Russian hybrid attacks

0: is intensifying. He said he'd ordered a plan to protect critical infrastructure and defence industry sites against drone and cyber attacks. The BBC's Hugh Schofield reports from Paris.
1: The nature of the Russian threat was changing and intensifying, the president said, a reference to the growing number of low-level incidents of sabotage that are being attributed to Moscow. The aim was to intimidate and break our support for Ukraine, but the consequence would be exactly the opposite, he said, because everyone knew that what was at stake in Ukraine was France's own security. The president also addressed the growing fears of instability in France linked to record high prices at the petrol pumps. He called on candidates in next year's election not to exploit public unease by blaming the government.
0: And Russian authorities have seized the businesses and assets of the Swiss food giant Nestlé and three French groups, seeking to justify the move by the fact that they represented unfriendly countries allied with Ukraine. Their Russian operations are being transferred to a company created late last year and headed by a Russian Interior Ministry General. South Korean hockey players at the Asian Games in Japan were left bemused ahead of their match against Bangladesh when North Korea's national anthem was played instead of their own. Lined up before the game, some players looked around in confusion while others, not realising what had happened, kept a hand on their chest. The stadium announcer quickly apologised for the mistake.
2: We're really sorry, terribly sorry. National anthem for Republic of Korea. We played it. Different song.
0: And Fremantle has booked a spot in the AFL Grand Final, defeating the Sydney Swans at the SCG 83-71.
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1: Welcome to Saturday Morning with Jeff Colwell. And it's a beautiful morning. 17 degrees outside there now and heading for a top today of 28. And that temperature won't drop much until midweek, where it drops down to about 23. Overnight, low to mid-teens. It's going to be fine and sunny until the middle of the week, then a high chance of showers for a few days towards Thursday and Friday. So it looks like a little bit of everything for everyone. 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

Freddie and the Dreamers, Windmill in Old Amsterdam. Before that, it was Nat King Cole, Nature Boy, and Young Love by Sandy Posey. And the thought for today, an adult is a person who no longer grows in height, just in width.

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0: Starting off was Loving You from the Mavericks, then Helen Reddy, The Old Fashioned Way, and Engelbert Humperdinck with Sweetheart.
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0: If you're looking for a very good fundraiser this weekend, I don't think you can go past this one. It's the Waves of Kindness Community Fundraising Barbecue. It's being held today between 8.30 and 2, so you've got plenty of time to pop along. And it's at the Noosaville Op Shop at 25 Production Street in Noosaville. 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

Jim Diamond. Before that, it was Cliff Richard, 10cc, and Lloyd Price. I was talking to a person the other day, and he said to me that he was a vegetarian. And she said that she wasn't a real animal. Oh, sorry. He said that I wasn't a real animal lover because I eat meat. And that if I really loved animals, I would only eat lettuce, vegetables, and grains. And so I said to her, and if you really loved animals, you'd stop eating all their food.

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0: Nana Muscoui and the White Rose of Athens. It's a song I remember growing up to when I was just a young'un.
1: 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The message is simple. 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
0: I'm Jeff Conwell. I'll be with you up until 10 o'clock this morning, so we have a lot more music to go. And if you would like to contact us, the phone number is 5447 2233. Online you can check us out at Noosa FM, and you'll also find us on Facebook.

Starting off was John McDonald with Shenandoah. Then it was Artificial Flowers from Bobby Darin, Fats Domino, Jambalaya, and finishing up with Johnny Rivers. Today's the 19th of September, and it was on this day in 1893 that New Zealand was the first country in the world to grant women the right to vote. And it wasn't until 9 years later, in Australia in 1902, that they became the first country in the world to give women dual rights. Women were allowed to vote and they were also able to stand for national office. It seems so hard to believe it took an extra 9 years. Anyway, it's all very good. Here's one that goes back a fair way too. It's a song called The Battle Hymn of the Republic, sung by a man called Lee Greenwood. And the woman who wrote this song sold the rights to it for $4 to a monthly magazine in America in 1862.

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Marta Navira, and If You Go Away from Paul Young, and before that it was Roy Hamilton, The End of the Rainbow. 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

0: truth. Lucy says he's a blockhead, but we say he's a star. You're a good man, Charlie Brown. 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
2: 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I'm Jeff Conwell, taking you up till 10 o'clock, so we've still got some more to go. And here's one from Eddie Lovett.

I Will Love You All My Life. That was Shahz Ali and Brian Letton. Before that, it was Brian Cadd and Let Go. 10:15, here's Enrique Chia and a place called Marina.

easy, like Sunday morning, here on Noosa FM. Join me, Debbie Nyack, every Sunday morning from 11 until 12.

Has anybody seen My Sweet Gypsy Rose from Tony Orlando? Just about takes us up to the end of his program. It's almost 10 o'clock. I'm Jeff Cornwell. I hope you'll join me again next Saturday between 8 and 10. But before I go today, I will pass on a dad joke. I know some people like dad jokes. Not everybody does, but some do. And I was told this one during the week. And it was, what do you get when a Woolworths store burns down? Coals. See you again next week, and I'm going to leave you today with fireworks.

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1: Good morning, I'm David Cameron. The Prime Minister has left for an official visit to the United States, where he'll officially launch Australia's campaign for a seat on the United Nations Security Council. He'll be using the government's digital safety measures as a selling point. Anthony Albanese is expected to stop in California for talks with technology giant Apple about new parental controls based on Australia's social media reforms. Several Perth beaches remain closed this morning after a fatal shark attack yesterday. A swimmer was attacked at Sorrento Beach yesterday morning at around 10:30. Witnesses said the man was swimming with a friend not far from shore. It's the third fatal shark attack in WA this year. President Trump says the US, Denmark and Greenland have entered into an agreement giving America permanent control over security in Greenland. In a post on social media, Mr. Trump said the deal would prevent any US adversary from ever having a military presence in the autonomous Danish territory in the Arctic or making sensitive investments on the island. Greenland and Denmark have said the deal to be signed next week strengthens security in the Arctic and is good for the NATO military alliance. Here's the BBC's Daniel Bush.
2: This has certainly been playing out behind the scenes, and I know from sources that quietly in private, the US, Greenland and Denmark have actually been working on this diplomacy track now for months after President Trump threatened to somehow annex Greenland by force earlier this year. That caused a huge diplomatic row, but since then the sides have been working quietly again to try and reach some sort of a deal. But again, the details remain unclear about what kind of control it gives the US over the territory.
1: Russian authorities have seized the businesses and assets of the Swiss food giant Nestlé and three French groups, seeking to justify the move by the fact that they represented unfriendly countries allied with Ukraine. Their Russian operations are being transferred to a company created late last year and headed by a Russian Interior Ministry General. Conservationists in the nation's capital are escalating the campaign, which calls for the government to finally set city limits for Canberra. Hundreds of supporters will be dancing in the city today for the Save Our Western Edge community campaign, where they'll attempt to set the record for Canberra's biggest nutbush line dance. Aveen Crimmins from the Conservation Council ACT says Canberrans have waited long enough for the government to act.
3: We're particularly concerned about the western edge of our city being destroyed in bad urban planning because that's a critically endangered landscape with so much beautiful nature that Canberrans love getting out and enjoying.
1: Sport and Fremantle has booked a spot in the AFL Grand Final, defeating the Sydney Swans at the SCG 83-71. Swans